0: Hey man, this is Chan Zilla. Yeah. You catch him on his radio show, Georgetown Rocks, every Friday?
1: Thursday!
0: Yeah. I'm always a day late and a dollar short. Okay, I'm just short. I don't have any dollars.
1: Thank you, Lampton.
0: You catch him on his radio show, Georgetown. I'm always a day late and a dollar short.
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0: 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If you are on the internet, just click on the Listen Now button there at the top of our page. This is the Georgetown Rocks. I'm your host, Chanzilla. Today is Thursday, July 16th, 2026. And we have some great live music performances for you from local artists. We're going to be starting off our 5 o'clock hour with a lot of beloved bands here. Born and Raised, I'm going to squeeze in some Holler, 0.0, Fretless, Shades of Pink Floyd, The Nipper Brothers, Christian DeWild, Peeville Plug, celebrating their last show this weekend, their Sayonara show. We'll talk a little bit more about that later. Third, Gimmickus, Acid Jaguar. I'm going to wing it as we go. Again, this is the Jordan. We're here celebrating live music. We're going to be playing. And this is all possible. I want to make sure my CD was on. Wants to come up with a banging intro, a theme song for this show. Reach out to me. I'd really like to work something out. The Georgetown Rocks needs to rock. I want to give a shout out to Solid Ground Brewing, locally owned and grown, providing beers, dry ciders, and sparkling wine at 562 Pleasant Valley Road in Diamond Springs. 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And we'll be talking a bit about MC this one again. Bill, movement and boot camp for all ages and levels, workshops geared to deepen the mind, body, spirit, and community connection. 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Eden Ork. Jollity Farm. Hey, Chris. El Dorado County's licensed dairy is located in Garden Valley, offering farmstead goat cheese from 9 a.m. to 6 p.m. during the summer months and from 9 a.m. to 5 p.m. during the winter. 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They have such adorably cute goats over there. I recommend following their social media, especially on Facebook. The goats are so cute. Thank you, our underwriters, Jollity Farm, Home Studio in Placerville, and Solid Ground Brewing for underwriting KFOK Community Radio and this show, the Georgetown Rocks, this month of July. So much great stuff going on this weekend. And let's see here. We're going to start the show with them because typewriting. In the studio you've been following my ads on Facebook and a couple of things. The show actually this Saturday at in Somerset, and they have a note about, but enough talking. I think we're starting with their interview. Ladies and gentlemen, Born and Raised.
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0: next one, Jason Parkerson, he wrote this one. This is called Rebel Soul.
1: People.
0: People.
1: Love it.

All right, my boy, California, climbing up the touring charts. I have the first time I met Will, feeling cool. I think we're getting ready to sit down, and lo and behold, they have music festivals. It's crazy. They had their debut album last year, which I love it. And I'm bringing that up because of other musicians, other bands. We've seen them support quite a few bands and have quite a few bands support them over the past few years. And I think it's August 15th, 2026. Holler is having their Red, White, and Black CD release show. Their day of Hollers for good COVID. I can't. It's been a good in Orangeville. 0.0, another awesome band in Placerville. Man, rock show. These are heavy-hitting bands with great, thick, heavy sound. So this is going to be a lot of fun. Another band on the flyer. I didn't see that. Beautiful Blood. I haven't heard of them. I have to reach out to Carl and John and the guys. And hey, Will and... Britain, guys, to next, literally a month away. I am definitely looking forward to being there. The Boardwalk's a great venue for, it's like a stadium, and technology into teeny tiny little area there. So Boardwalk lineup, and I've seen them at the Colonial Cafe. Oh, which I'll be talking about a little bit more of. Ashley Jaguar is going to be playing tonight. At Cafe Colonial, we'll be playing a little bit of music. Another great venue to just get your yayas out. Matter of fact, I have an interview with Holler there at the Colonial in their

0: very multifaceted, multicolored green room. Let's see. Ooh, got Five and Blah Blah Chan. Let's get right back into the music. Zero, Beautiful by Blenny Half Hour. We're going to talk about upcoming music. And the mean, let's see here. Going back to the playlist. Oh, yeah. Let's play some Holler. Takashi, I promise I will turn it down a little bit to keep it under the limits. I'm not allowed to blow out speakers or radios.
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2: Playing the drummer, long time, 42-year drummer for Iron Maiden, which you may have heard of before. He played his last show with the band tonight. So this next song. Iron Maiden, go! Here we go!

Hell yeah, that was Holler. And that is Holler. We're just going to play them in the background for a little bit. Oh man, I'm going to hate talking over this band. But it is 5:30 p.m. Pacific Standard Time here in Georgetown, California. And on the half hour, we do our announcements. Now normally I do this during the 6:30 hour, and I'll do it again. But since we might have the live stream working today, hello, Internetville. We're going to kind of skip ahead an hour here and

and Beautifully Blood. Again, that's going to be at the Boardwalk in Orangeville in Celebrate. And we're currently coming up after that. Let's talk about what's going on. Pulled up. Community radio on our budget. Actually, it's not the radio station. I showed. Speaking of born and raised, Hello Sola in Somerset, starting at 6 p.m. You know, I'm pretty sure they're playing other. Let's see, Fretless, who would be playing more Saturday. Oh, this Wines in Elk. Beautiful, beautiful. And they'll also be playing at the. Oh, I see. I'm so confused. They're doing almost the exact opposite of Born and Raised. So Saturday, August 15th at 6 p.m., they'll be playing at the Cielo Celia Terra Estate Vineyard. Shades of Pink Floyd. Shades of Pink Floyd's going to be at Gotham in Nevada City. The Fern up there. I've been hearing more of his original music. He's been sharing some streams on his social media, and I dig his music. I caught him at a fundraiser. We'll be playing some of that. Very good stuff. We'll be playing some of that, but he's mostly known for original music, and I've only heard him for covers. So looking forward to catching some Christian DeWild. He'll be at the Gaslight in Folsom tomorrow, 8 p.m. Old Souls is back in the area. They've been doing a lot of shows in Sacramento and surrounding areas for a while. But they have a show tomorrow at the Public Station Public House in Auburn. They do great. I call it vaudevillian, and I think that's also what they were referring it to. Hugely, hugely entertaining. I love those guys. So good to see them back in the area. And then Peeville Plug. That's it. Peeville Plug has a show this Sunday. Chad Plug, know the deal, man. What's going on? Stage. So Peeville Plug, Sunday, 3 p.m., High 50 Brewery in Camino. Their Farewell Sayonara show. Third Helping. They're going to be out back on a... going to be at Liar's Bench. Lori's Birthday Bash. All right. Happy birthday, Lori. Happy birthday, Lori. Days Van has a show next Friday, July 24th at the Garden Valley Park, celebrating 80 years of the GDPUD, Georgetown Divide Public Utilities District. Love the Present, Gimmickus Burns and Company. Oh, they have a show tomorrow, too. July 17th, 6 p.m., solo indie folk music at the Beach Hut Deli in Auburn, starting at 6 o'clock. Good Gimmickus Burns fan of this band. Oh, man, if you ever want to see an artist, Jacob, I don't even know his last name, I just know him as another very funkalicious band, and guy that made me come up with a first lead guitarist vibe. He took some time away from. He's back, and he's in Johnny Mojo's back in town. Year, very exciting year. This Sunday is going to be at Marco's Cafe with Matt Fremont. Marco's Cafe, of course, you know, one of my favorite pizza place. And they've been doing some wild and crazy pizzas. If you've been following them, Justin and Veronica and company have been really coming up with crazy, eclectic. Custom pizza choices. My default's always going to be the double pepperoni every time I come in there, and I keep wanting to try something else, but I don't get to go down there very often, so when I do, I could ask for what I want. And Johnny's going to be, like I said, Sunday, July 18th, Marco's Cafe and Lotus with Matt Fremont. Monday, July 19th, the Front Street Tap House in Benicia, and Tuesday, back in the area at Powell Steamer Club in Placerville with Eric Hill. And his group, you'll be able to see other future coming events. Ashley just talking about that today, right now, tonight, with a band called Hot Plug. You have heard Ashley Jaguar rock out many, many times here on the Georgetown Rocks. They've done some great shows, Carlapalooza, the Green Room Social Club. Man, these guys really as well. It's going to be July 17th. I don't have a time, but probably time or date.

for that because I did a horrible job. At 24th and Nevada City, where I caught. Was always a busy man. He has his shows at the Coloma Club jam sessions every Wednesday night, the night before this show. Come on down. Should hang out with that. Again, that's every Wednesday at the Coloma Club. And let's see here. What's going on? Right now, Rosie's has the first Markium. So Zach's Johnny Mojo playing at Marco's Cafe. He's playing there at 5 p.m. The Georgetown Hotel and Saloon this Saturday, 4 p.m. They're celebrating their 170th birthday. Live music, of course, by the Georgetown Boys. That'll be a fun one. And there's something else coming up the week after that. They're having a roast or something. I don't have that here in front of me. I'll get that by the 6:30 hour. Highway 50 Brewery, July 17th. Tomorrow, the Encore Band at noon, 12 noon, Born and Raised is playing. That's early for them. And then 4 o'clock, Ricky Dean Black is taking the stage also that Saturday. And Peeville Plug is playing their Sayonara show at 3 p.m. on Sunday. And tomorrow, the Coloma Club Out of the Blue Band. Actually, there's way more going on with Coloma Club. I'm missing information. Music Scene Facebook group help their dance pair for information, info, and information, and an application on here. Except for Saturday, August 1st, word of mouth storytelling presents Tangled in the Trip. I feel like I'm missing a page here. Anyway, I'm not going to take that. I find it, and I went well over the time I normally would take. No, I take it. I go over all the time. So much great music. Hour. And we played that last.

Hey, Dave. See you on the live feed. This Third Helping is playing at the Coloma Club Sunday at 3. What did I... Oh, no. It's not even listed on my thing. You are absolutely... I haven't played Third Helping yet. I haven't done the Outback on a rockin' Sunday afternoon. And we'll re-announce it then, as well as on the half hour with all the other bands. And right now, you're enjoying Holler 0.0. Great time for you. KFOK 95.1k.org if you want to hear this.

You were just listening to 0.0 and Holler and Born and Raised because, well, one, Born and Raised has a show at, no, where'd it go? I thought I was so prepared. Well, hopefully you're listening on the half hour. And let's see, Born and Raised, wait, that's not right. Oh, they have a show, wait, no. Dun, dun, dun, dun. I didn't type something out right. Okay, so they have a show Saturday at Highway 50 Brewery. I gotta fix that by the 6:30 half hour. And then they have a show, wait, that can't be right. Oh, noon at Highway 50 Brewery. Wait. Yeah, noon at Highway 50 Brewery on Saturday, and then later in that day. Cielo Sola Terra Estate Vineyards in Somerset, and then August 15th, and this is the big one, they have a show where they're supporting Holler's Red, White, and Black CD release, and that's at the Boardwalk in Orangevale. So that's why we're playing the music. Holler, Born and Raised, 0.0, and Beautiful Blood. Looking forward to that show. And now you are going to be listening to Fretless, because this Saturday they're going to be playing at the South Slope Wines in Elk Grove in the Central Valley. So let's rewind that and listen to some Fretless. Oops, not that far back. I love these guys. They do such beautiful interpretations of beautiful music.

0: Thank you.
1: That was Fretless. And again, they have a great show coming up this Saturday at the South Slope Wines in Elk Grove. And in August, they're going to be, August 15th, they're going to be at the Cielo Sola Terra Estate Vineyard, 6 p.m. It's going to be a good one. I love those guys. They do very beautiful music from the 80s and 90s. Definitely worth catching. And what do we have next? Actually, we're getting ready to crawl up on the 6 o'clock hour. Who are we starting the 6 o'clock hour with? Let's see here. Let's not pick a really... Yeah, well, you know what? Screw it, we're winging it. Ladies and gentlemen, this is going to be Shades of Pink Floyd. Have a cigar. Have a cigar.

this Shades of Pink Floyd was recorded live at the Fern, Nevada City. Really good time. Shout out to John Neff for Pin for inviting us along for that one. It's a great show.

0: the ever-loving Nipper Brothers. They have a show coming up. Actually, August 1st, they're going to be the Folsom Powerhouse. The Nipper Brothers celebrate Jerry's birthday. So I wanted to throw some Nipper in there. Because, you know, we like getting nippered up around here. It is top of the hour, 6 o'clock. Oh, 6:06, a little late coming into the game. Let's see here. Want to show some love to our... Oh, before we do, you are listening to Community Radio, KFOK 95.1 on your Georgetown FM dial. www.kfok.org. Everywhere else in the universe with the internet connection, just click on the Listen Now button there at the top and join in on the festivities. Right now, if you do that, you'll be listening to us, the Georgetown Rocks. I'm your host, Chanzilla, where we celebrate local live music with bands like the Nipper Brothers. We just played Shades of Pink Floyd. We had some Born and Raised, 0.0, Holler, Fretless during the 5 o'clock hour, 6 o'clock hour. Like I said, we got Shades of Pink Floyd, Nipper Brothers, Christian DeWild, Old Souls coming up, Peeville Plug, and Third Helping, and Rockin' Souls. I think we can squeeze that all in 1 hour. But I want to take some time to share some love with the underwriters of our show for the month of July. Jollity Farm, El Dorado County's licensed dairy, is located in Garden Valley, offering farmstead goat cheeses, goat milk soaps, and lotions. 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We really, really, really appreciate your support and involvement in giving us voices within our community so we can do stuff like play great local music. 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
1: My name is Christian DeWild, and I'm going to play a couple of songs. Usually I do originals and covers, but I think I'm just going to do a bunch of covers today.
0: By the way, I got to say, Christian DeWild, if you follow his social media, I follow him on Facebook, he shares a lot of his original music, and it is beautiful stuff. Oh, and you can catch Christian DeWild tomorrow, 8 p.m. at the Gaslight Company in Folsom.

0: my friends, is Christian DeWild, and that was at a fundraiser at Jack Russell Brewery, I think, back in 2024. Hope to catch him. You know, he's Christian DeWild is one of those personalities, musicians, that I have been following on social media because of this show. And when we saw him perform, it was for a fundraiser. He did quite a few great covers, which we've been playing here. But I've been catching more and more of his original music, and I love where his vibe comes from and how it comes through in his music. Definitely recommend catching him at a live show, which you can this weekend. Tomorrow, actually, 8 p.m., Gaslight Company in Folsom. And then we are going right into Peeville Plug. I gotta find out what's going on. They're doing their Sayonara show this Sunday at Highway 50 Brewery. It's their farewell Sayonara show. I'm going just to ask Chad what the heck's going on. I'm pretty sure they're evolving into other things, but still, one of my favorite bands. They get, if you've been following the show for a while, you are already familiar with quite a few Peeville Plug songs, as well as Chad Owens' solo act. Great music, great musician, great entertainment. I'm kind of bummed about Peeville Plug having a last show. But you know what? We're still going to celebrate their music. And we're going to play Peeville Plug. Of course. I'm going to play a couple songs because it's almost unfair. I'm going to play one of my favorites of all time. And that is Peeville Plug. You already know this. This is Peeville Plug featuring Matt Rainey covering some Zeppelin. And then we're going to play another favorite song of mine from these guys. So, ladies and gentlemen, Peeville Plug.
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1: And the Georgetown Rock Show, run by Mr. Chad Zilla over there. You guys got to check this show out. It's great. It's a great local show. He really promotes a lot of local bands. We really appreciate you, dude. Thanks to some of our friends on our local radio station called K-Fock. Show. He really promotes a lot of love. It's been really cool.
2: Hell yeah. Ooh.

Next. We're People of Blood. We hail from a beautiful town called Plasticville. And this is a song I'll get loaded.

Hi, that was P-Ville. That was Loaded, a song I can relate to. And I'd probably play definitely every chance I can broadcast. You'll hear me play Peach Powerhouse combination. And anyway, huge fan of Led Zeppelin. Not that they're not great musicians. I think they're great songwriters. A lot of their music just sounds like it was... Oh, man. But when somebody takes their P-Ville plug did with Matt Rainey, really throwing in some electric blues to P-Ville plug, has a show. Oh, matter of fact, where'd my little list go? I put it on my phone so I wouldn't have to use my laptop. P-Ville plug has a show this Camino, and is their farewell sayonara P-Ville plug. Definitely were loud voices, and a lot of that stuff is just great sing-along stuff with... very soulful, very growl. But I don't know if Matt Rainey has a show. I didn't even think I had that. I'll have to take a look and see if I can get that. Oh, and then I just heard from Troy Stevenson from them on my weekend announcement, but it looks like Better as Ghosts will be playing, and they have YouTube, although I don't know if I have enough time to play it. Screw it. You know, let me stop. And Troy, if your internet app is working and internet or listening in locally at 95 Better as Ghosts, new song called Barrow Campground and RV Resort this Saturday, I think starting at 7 is I'm not going to be able to go back to because I didn't write it down. Anyway.

I didn't realize it was a 5-minute song, and it's already 6:30. I'll play it again. I'll let it lullaby in the background for a little bit. And let's talk about what's happening this weekend. Starting with the band that you're listening to right now, Better as Ghosts. They are going to be playing at the Foxborough RV Campground and Resort this weekend, this Saturday. If I can go back to Saturday evening, 7:30 p.m. And Foxborough RV Resort and Campground is upcountry from us here in Georgetown. Just keep going down Main Street, go down, and you can't miss them. And you can check out their social media, Foxborough RV Resort and Campground, family owned and operated by one of the most coolest families around.

South Slope Wines in Elk Grove. Shades of Pink Floyd is playing tomorrow at Louis in Sacramento. That's going to be awesome, starting at 9 o'clock. And Christian DeWild, who just played a little while ago, is playing tomorrow also, 8 p.m., Gaslight Company in Folsom. Old Souls is also playing tomorrow in Auburn at the Station Public House, starting at 6 p.m. Peeville Plug, who we just played, has their last show, their Farewell Sayonara show, at the Highway 50 Brewery in Camino at 3 p.m. Third Helping is also playing this Sunday, 3 p.m., at the Coloma Club out in back on the outdoor stage. Get ready for some great rockin' with those guys. Rockin' Souls is playing Saturday, 9 p.m. at the Liar's Bench in Placerville for Lori's birthday bash. Happy birthday, Lori. Let's see here. Love the Present is also playing tomorrow at the Beach Hut Deli at the Auburn Bowman store, shop, restaurant. Johnny Mojo is playing at the Marco's Cafe in Lotus this Sunday with Matt Fremont. And then Monday they're playing at the Front Street Tap House in Benicia. And then they're coming back out this way to Placerville Tuesday, July 20th, Powell Steamer Company with Eric Hill. Ashley Jaguar is playing right now, or tonight, Thursday, July 16th, with Hot Plug at Cafe Colonial in Sacramento. Shout out to Cafe Colonial. They do some amazing rock shows, punk shows, metal shows there. I used to live across the street from them, and man, I have a special place for that, for a Colonial in my heart. They're almost like, I'd consider like kind of like the, in a way, spiritually, the green room of Sacramento. They really foster the local music scene there. Laswell is playing at the Jack Russell Farm Brewery tomorrow. And then let's see here. Rosie's already done. They had their Thursday Community Farmers Market and Makers Market till 7 p.m. So it ends for another half hour. If you're already out there, go have fun. I mentioned Johnny Mojo is playing at Marco's Cafe. And Born and Raised mentioned Station Public House. Malarkey is playing at the Station Public House in Auburn this Saturday, 5 p.m. And, oh, lost my place. Where'd he go? Highway 50 Brewery. Encore Band's playing tomorrow. Born and Raised is playing at noon. Ricky Dean Black is playing at 4 p.m. on Saturday. And Peeville Plug, of course, is playing at 3 p.m. And you know what? I'm missing. Oh, Third Helping. Mentioned that earlier. I don't have all my Coloma Club stuff. So my notes are all messed up. Out of the Blue Band is playing tomorrow, 9 p.m. at Coloma Club. Don't want to leave those guys out. And the Nevada County Fairgrounds is looking for DJs to keep their dance pad rocking every night at the Nevada County Fair. If you're a DJ and you like to keep the bodies moving, you can contact them at info@NevadaCountyFair.com. Again, that email address is info@NevadaCountyFair.com. For more information and an application. Ooh, that was the fastest weekend announcement I've ever done. I just kind of kept it to this weekend. And let's go back and play an uninterrupted version of Better As Ghost's new song, Home.

Hi, better as ghosts, better as musicians. For sure. They are performing at Fox Sparrow Campground Resort this Saturday, starting at 7:30 p.m. Great pizza made by Talon. Good time by all. You know, what I love about Fox Sparrow is it's a great mix of locals that hang out. It's kind of like the Cheers of upcountry, with a good mix. You know, the tourists and campers come in. And normally there's like a line kind of drawn in the sand between the locals and the tourists. But it's a great community vibe, and the lines just disappear. And next thing you know, you're making friends from people all across the valley, across the state. Love it over there. Shout out to Troy Stevenson, lead singer of Better as Ghosts, and co-owner and head of household for the Stevenson family and Fox Sparrow Campground Resort. Let's see, I went through the announcement so quickly, I'm so thrown off. I've got plenty of time to play more music, so I think I'm just going to shut the hell up and keep the music going. Let's see here. Talk about Peeville Plug. So far, if you've been listening, 6 o'clock hour, we've played quite a bit, and we're not done. We got some Third Helping. If you love Southern Rock, you're going to love these guys. Third Helping, and they have a show. Where did my little list go? This is what happens when your printer runs out of ink. Got to do the Google Docs. Okay, there we go. Third Helping. Scroll. This Sunday, 3 p.m. at Coloma Club in Lotus, out back for a rockin' Sunday afternoon. No kidding, man. You know how Southern Rock just has that lean into it grit? There is so much of that with Third Helping. If you don't believe me, turn up your radio, because I'm about to give you handfuls of it.

I want to throw this out there for Dave and the guys. One thing that I really love about Third Helping is there's quite a few Southern rock bands out there. Nobody ever plays this song, and it's one of my favorite. As a kid, when it came out, I just thought it was so funny that a guy got in a situation over a girl. And it turned into a song. So I've always loved the song. I always loved the lyric. Loved the story. It's cute. And it's just such a rocking song. But no band really ever plays it. As soon as I recognized this coming on, man, I was an instant fan. Third Helping.

All right, that was some great Southern rock by Third Helping. They have a show this Sunday at the Coloma Club, 3 p.m. back on the back porch. Be prepared to sing and dance your heart out to some great Southern rock with those guys. And speaking of singing your heart out, next band fits right into that category. Like the next few, we have Rockin' Souls. And, oh, I didn't pick the song I was going for, but can't go wrong with these guys. Ladies and gentlemen, the Rockin' Souls taking us into the 7 o'clock hour.

That is Rockin' Souls. And before that, Third Helping, you had some Peeville Plug. Yeah, pretty high energy 6 o'clock hour there. Line that up perfect. And we're not done. We got Days Band coming up. We'll chill out a little bit with some Gimmickus Burns, Ashley Jaguar. Got some Island of Black and White because, you know, we got to celebrate Down the Divide, August 2nd coming up. And, of course, going to throw some Laswell in there. And, man, that bass swings with Laswell. Everything swings with that. Matter of fact, I think I have some Lynn and Rin and Lance. Rin and Laz? Going to get tug-fisted with that one. Got some more Rockin' Souls coming up. But before we go into that, it is 7 o'clock. We are now down to the third and final hour of the Georgetown Rocks this Thursday, July 16th, 2026. We had a great 5 o'clock hour. We played some Born and Raised with some Holler and 0.0. Threw in some Fretless and some Shades of Pink Floyd and Nipper Brothers to kind of mellow out a little bit. Some Christian DeWild. And then picked it right back up with some Peeville Plug. Third Helping, Rockin' Souls, where we're at now. And man, what a show we've had today. This studio needs a larger dance floor, is all I'm saying. This is what I would call a Paige-approved show. The kind of stuff that Paige, if you know who Paige is, would dance her little heart out to. Again, it is 7 o'clock, our last hour, so I want to take a moment to show some love for our underwriters that make this show possible. Home Studio in Placerville. 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We couldn't have as much fun doing this without you guys. One, the lights wouldn't be on, the air conditioning wouldn't be working, and we probably wouldn't be broadcasting as far as we do. Thank you guys. It is an honor, privilege, and pleasure to have a voice in this community and share what we think is important to us, what matters to us. And for me, it is local live music. 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Matter of fact, Thursday, starting at 10 a.m. in the morning, we're Shirley George. Throughout the day, we've got also a radio show with the Harpers. Mentioned Doug's Mug, then there's me. And then rounding out the Thursdays, every Thursday from 8 o'clock till 10, is X Marks the Spot.
Greg Thompson comes in and gives us a great historical tour of the LA music scene, starting, of course, with some great X-related punk or X-inspired punk or X-driven punk. And then after the first hour, he branches out to whatever his heart desires. And man, it's a great way to get a great appreciation and wonder for the LA music scene. Here on the Georgetown Rocks, we're a little bit more local. We cover music for the Georgetown and the surrounding Divide area. And matter of fact, let's continue on with some Rockin' Souls. And then we'll go into some Days Van, some Gimmickus Burns, Ashley Jaguar, Island of Black and White, and Laswell, if time permits. It's a great day for great music. And, of course, we'll let you know when these bands are playing. Oh, matter of fact, Rockin' Souls. I have them on here because Rockin' Souls, Rockin' Souls, Rockin' Souls. This Saturday, they're playing at Liar's Bench in Placerville. It's a great place to rock out. They're celebrating Lori's birthday bash. It starts at 9 p.m. this Saturday. And if you're trying to decide if this is the band for you, check them out. Nope, not that one. They really lean into the southern rock with this one. Give you a ring.

0: Chen with the Georgetown Rocks here on KFOK, and I've got Dave's band performing down at People's Mountain Market in Garden Valley. We got to enjoy you guys last year about this time for Day on the Divide. It sounds like you're going to be back again this year doing the sound for it. First of all, let's get some introductions of the band members.
1: All right, let's go around here. We have Carol on the mandolin. We have who we call Mark II playing the drums. We have Mark I playing bass. And of course, we have Mr. Banjo Bob playing the banjo.
2: Half picks will travel.
1: He's got every four string instrument you can actually buy sitting right here. And then my name's Kenny.
0: Hi, Kenny.
1: And we are Dave's band.
0: And we talked about the name of the band before, but for the new generation of fans, can you give a quick and dirty for how you guys became Dave's band?
1: Okay, so KFOK is asking me to explain the name of our band. Well, our band is named Dave's Band. Okay, so I was born in the 70s, or well, I was born in the 50s. I was raised up in high school in the 70s, and of course my best friend had the band. So you can all put it all together. If you've been listening to the first set, I am from the South. I'm from Blue Ridge Mountains, Virginia. I spent a lot of time in that area, of course, until I came out here to go to college, and I never left. But Dave and I were pretty notorious. Wherever we went, wherever the band went, people went. And I don't know why they followed us around, but they did. We played a little music. Maybe have a little what we call kick the boo juice in the van. Actually, we have a song about that too. We'll play at some point. And then, unfortunately, my friend Dave passed away. And in the middle of all that, grief, I wrote a song called Dave's Van. And all my back east friends have really enjoyed the song. And they said, well, if you're going to make a band, you should call it Dave's Van. So that's what we did. And so it's a tribute to him in that way. And we play that kind of music and then other Americana kind of stuff. Carol just joined us, and so we're all learning how to play with their wonderful mandolin playing. And then we also have our drummer with us now too. So, we're learning as we go. We appreciate your patience, but we love being here. Live here in Garden Valley, so, this is where we belong.

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1: Gimmickus Burns. Gimmickus Burns. Gimmickus Burns. I'm going to get it right.
0: You could say whatever you want, and I'll respond to it.
1: I was butchering it for the when I talked about.

Thank you.

0: here.
1: Oh, I'm the last person to. Matter of fact, last night on my show, I was hot mic'd out and didn't realize it. And I'm singing all the way through Oceans and Waves.
0: So that means it's like peaking?
1: No, it means it means you got overdubbed with my horrible voice over the radio last night.
0: I love it. That's even better.
1: I've always loved that song. I loved that the acoustic performance that you did of it. Now, I'm a huge fan of the Abandoned Theory version, but it is more party. This one is more.
0: Like
1: just,
0: actually at the ocean?
1: Yeah.
0: See, that's what I'm
1: seeing. Yeah, it's a whole different vibe. And yeah, so I'm singing it along, and not at the top of my lungs, but then I looked over and the on-air light is on, like, why is it like,
0: uh-oh.
1: Oh my God, and we're already like second chorus in, you know. So the listening audience finds out why I cover music and not perform.
0: All right, fair enough. That's the one you already have.
1: Yeah, I'll never complain.

0: dog.
1: Yeah.
2: One more time, give it up.
0: Thanks, Doug. Thanks for playing.

Foreigners, Spaniels. Recent live music performance. Looks like they got the seal of approval, and it's now an official new release out to the rest of the universe. So you get to hear it first on KFOK at the Georgetown Rocks. And so we played. We played from the Carla Palooza performance of this song. I couldn't figure out how to get the Spotify to play because I don't have Spotify. But yeah, so that's Foreigners releasing some great new music. We'll be talking with Todd and company soon here on the show. They got some exciting new things coming up here pretty soon. Todd just hit me up a little bit. They're going to be on a little bit of a hike, you know, family stuff, personal stuff. Got

Donella, and Divide Music. If you're listening heavily, what'd you think? If you're at shows, feel free to share your reviews. And who's going to see what this weekend? For those that are following on the live stream, let us know. I haven't made any decisions yet because I've got some mechanic work that I got to take care of to make sure I have reliable transportation. Although I could just hop on the bike and go. There's a lot of good stuff going on this weekend. What's going on, Chan? You know what? Let's get into that. Let's see here. Before I just played some Old Mule, and the reason it's because two of the cafe this Sunday. I think I'm right, 16. I don't think I have that right. So I think it's at the double. Check the device weekend, probably Saturday, July 18th. Mark, we host that. Today's Saturday. And then Sunday, he's playing at the Front Street in Placerville, Powell Steamer. That's why we played some Old Mule. And let's see here. You know, let's just go through the list before I confuse us all any further. So earlier we played some Born and Raised. They're playing this Saturday at Cielo Sola Terra Estate Vineyards and Winery in Somerset at 6 p.m. And earlier that day at noon, they are playing at Highway 50 Brewery. In fact, let's just go over the Highway Brewery stuff. Tomorrow, 5 p.m., the Encore Band is playing there. And this is, again, Highway 50 Brewery in Camino. Let's see here. We just mentioned. And then Sunday, definitely going to, as an interview I've got here. And then Sunday, 2 p.m. Not talk about that just yet. Friday, and Back Patio, 3 p.m. Play a little bit of them. Fretless is playing this Saturday at the South Slope Wines in Elk Grove. And Shades of Pink Floyd is playing tomorrow at Louis in Sacramento. Very excited about that. Man, they do a crazy laser light show. We saw them at the Fern in Nevada City. Whoa. Let's see here. The Nipper Brothers. Saturday, August 1st, they're 3 p.m. They're playing the Folsom Powerhouse. Earlier is playing at the Gaslight in Folsom. Tomorrow are playing 6 p.m. Talked about Third Helping. Talked about Rockin' Souls to celebrate. And then Love the Present. Give me a kiss. At the Beach Hut Deli at the Auburn Bowman location tomorrow at 6 p.m. Just talked about Johnny Mojo. Assy Jaguars playing tonight at Cafe Colonial in Sacramento. Those guys. So gonna rock. And Laswell, the 17th, they're gonna be at the Fern in Nevada City. Why don't I have my green room for the hour? Mojo and Matt Fremont playing this Saturday, 4 p.m. Celebrate live music by the Georgetown Boys. I think that starts at 5. I don't feel so. I'll be 55 this year. 54. That'll be a great one. I'll talk to the Nevada Rockin' every night of the Nevada. And you like to keep the bodies moving, you can contact them at theeatvia.com for more information. I'd like to know what live music are you catching. Let us know. Maybe we'll see you there. In our show, I am going to try to squish as much with. Oh, you know, I can't believe I am not talking about it this half hour. Second. Of course, Island of Black and White is headlining on social media, even though it's going to show up backwards. Learn to read backwards, guys. PM at the Garden Valley Park. In there's going to be food, merchandise, raffle, bummery that I feel like we're getting. I feel I'm worth at least 25. With Big Wave Machine, the Golden. I'm a sucker for a good band name. And the Howlin' Allen. You know, we have had 4th Annual Memories. Guys rocked out so well. Those guys are just so much fun. I got to be introduced to him through Golden Road Gathering. Just a lot of fun. How is he? Now, I'm not a extraterrestrial to see that dude get down on the videos from there. And it's such beautiful music. Look forward to seeing you. August 2nd, Garden Valley Park. Come and make some amazing, spectacular, unforgettable show with Island of Black and White.

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1: sure.
2: What's up, everybody? This is Chris Hayden.
1: I love at the Garden Valley Park to the Georgetown Rocks face, and it is like, don't miss out this year. Be in the shots. You got some famous photos and video. Listen in and find out why.

0: I don't know how to about him. Every time he gets on stage, immediately hypnotized, flat out cover it, playing it. I wanted the song, the eyes, and into the crowd, like singing their hearts. Magnetic's not the right word. I don't know how musical. It's the reason to show up for Down the Divide. There's just something intensely, I don't know, black and white. So it's a rare treat, and I think Aaron danced their hearts out. If you don't believe me, and be part of that experience. Let's see. Ooh, do I have enough time to keep playing? Let's go into some Laswell.
1: We're doing a single this song. This fall, we're going to release this one.
0: What, many, many great memories. So it introduces a song, and it's a... if you remember the soundtrack to Disney's The Mask and how... Zoot Suits and all, man. As well. Down the Divide 2024. Crushed it. Hey, Brian. Oh, shout out to Shandy's. If Facebook page, you'll see the Shandy's, because they were celebrating. We all got together and got a shot. Loved sharing it.

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Woohoo!

0: All right, and a happy Thursday to you wherever you may be. You're tuned to KFOK, LPFM Georgetown. My name is Greg. This is another edition of X Marks the Spot. We are fortunate tonight to have Bear Williams in the studio. Hi, Bear.
1: Hey. It's great to be here on a nice Thursday evening at X Marks the Spot here in Georgetown, California.
0: And we're lucky to have you. Excited to hear what you have in store for us. We are broadcasting live on the 16th day of July, 2026 AD. And a big thanks to Chanzilla for 3 hours of great music. Thank you, Chan. As always, it's always a pleasure following Chan. And of course, Chan has his finger on the pulse of all things local. If you need to know anything about local music, Chan is your guy. So again, a big thank you to Chanzilla and Georgetown Rocks. And speaking of thanks, let's take just a minute to give thanks to some of our underwriters, without whom we wouldn't be able to do much of anything here at KFOK. So first up, let's give a big thank you to Jose Wine Caves for their financial support of KFOK. 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And Alfonso Elena can be reached for more information at 707-695-7843. Bear, I think you might have a few thanks.
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0: And I think there might be one more.
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0: All right. Once again, we are broadcasting live on this 16th day of July 2026. And the X Marks the Spot cast and crew are turning the controls over to Bear. So, Bear, you are in charge.
1: I think this evening we're going to have a very special time here as we try to stump the tea. I have a few songs out of the Los Angeles area that I think you would be familiar with, but I want to see, without you peeking over my shoulder of what I have, to see if you can figure out what songs I've selected tonight for your listening pleasure.
0: Okay, it sounds good. And once again, you're tuned to KFOK, LPFM Georgetown. My name is Greg with Bear Williams in the studio. Thanks for being here.

0: Alrighty, I'm stealing your job right here.
1: Go for it. Let me do a quick station identification here, Bear.
0: You got it.
1: So you are tuned to KFOK LPFM Georgetown. This is the Bear Williams Radio 2-hour show. You are tuned to X Mark Spot. My name is Greg, and we are so lucky to have a punk rock expert with us, not only the first and second waves, but also Bear is well-versed in the third, fourth, and fifth waves of punk rock. So
0: I try to do my homework.
1: You definitely have. And let's talk about what we've been listening to in a little bit. But before we do that, let's talk about some things going on in these parts and beyond. And I'm sure that everybody already has their Palm Pilot opened up, their Blackberries are fully charged, and their Microsoft Outlook is ready to go. So let's talk about what's going on, Bear.
0: All right, here we go. Adventure to Downeyville's Gold Rush Days 2026, Friday, September 18th, for 3 days of Wild West history and fun, located at 327 Main Street, Downeyville. 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
1: All right, sounds good. Also, Marco's Cafe in Coloma presents Bear Fox. That'll be July 31st. 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
1: 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This can be accomplished by buying and burning your wood in the same county or region where it was cut, transporting wood less than 50 miles from its origin, and where you camp, leave firewood at home, and buy or collect firewood where you camp. All right, so Bear was

0: pitch, if I'm playing baseball, that is outstanding. That's Hall of Fame level correctness. But for a trivia, punk rock trivia, not so good. You did stump me on two of those. The last one you stumped me on, it's on the tip of my tongue, but I couldn't quite come up with it. So
1: the song that I started with was The Weirdos. And the song was called Happy People. I believe it came out in 1979 on a 12-inch called Who, What, When, Where, Why.
0: Okay.
1: And then the second one you got right.
0: Well, of course, we had the X in there, right?
1: Oh, that's right. We started off, of course, as we always do,
0: yes,
1: with X, with Hot House.
0: Hot House.
1: And I picked that song because yesterday it was a hot house.
0: It was, and that's actually the origin of that song. They were, I read a little blurb about that. They were renting a house in Highland Park, which is in North Los Angeles.
1: Mm.
0: And John Doe and Exene wrote that song. It was about 110 that day, and they were poor and had no air conditioning and were trying to beat the heat somehow. So
1: they wrote a perfect song. And so I heard this one yesterday as it was hitting almost 100 degrees where I was, and I said, I'm starting the set off with Hot House.
0: I think that was a good pick. And then we heard The Weirdos. And what again is...
1: The song was called Happy People, and I do believe it came out in 1978 or 79 on an album called Who, What, When, Where, Why.
0: Okay.
1: And then this third one in, you got correct. And can you tell me who it was?
0: That would have been the Screamers with Mater Dolores.
1: Right. And we were talking about this where you were saying the Screamers never really officially came out with a record during their tenure as a band.
0: Right. They, for some reason, the main driving force behind the Screamers, Tomata DuPlenty, was just against signing a record deal for whatever reason.
1: Well, I thought that one was a fun one. There is a compilation of their demos, and so I have to say, for that song in particular to be a demo sounds pretty good to my ears.
0: Yeah, it does. And crazy thing about the Screamers is they were probably formed in 75, 76, and they were done by 1978, 79.
1: And that's when you taught me about the first wave, second wave of Los Angeles, how quickly it transitioned from the first wave to second wave, because by that time, bands like X had formed, right? And the Go-Go's?
0: Right. And well, the Go-Go's probably were around the same time as the Screamers.
1: Okay.
0: They were, you know, people know them as a pop band.
1: Would you consider them first wave punk rock?
0: I would.
1: Okay.
0: They started out as a punk rock band, and they were kind of raunchy and trashy. And they were first wave Los Angeles punk, along with the Germs, the Alley Cats, the Weirdos, the Screamers, the Nerves, the Plugs, the Gears.
1: And since you mentioned the Nerves, they have a connection to the Plimsolls, right?
0: They do. Peter Case. Yeah.
1: All right.
0: Good knowledge. You've done your homework.
1: I've done a lot of research and listening and all of that. So the next one after that one, I believe you could not get this one.
0: Nope. I was stumped.
1: Now, you play some of their early stuff, and you have played them on X Marks the Spot.
0: Mm-hmm.
1: So I'll give it away. It is the Alley Cats.
0: Oh, wow.
1: It is from their second and final album titled Escape from Planet Earth. And this came out in 1982 on MCA.
0: Wow, that's good knowledge, right?
1: The actual title is Escape from the Planet Earth, and it's actually, that is the title of their second and final record.
0: See, I just know them from the Danger House releases, and then they have a compilation album, drawing a blank on it right now. It'll come to me, but I do not know their final album, though.
1: Yep. Escape from the Planet Earth, and that came out in 1982. And then, of course, a song that you turned me on to that I can't stop laughing to. I think it's such a well-written song, and I can't stop thinking about it when I'm driving south to this particular place. What is it?
0: Disneyland by the

0: Eyes.
1: And trying to do my research on the band Eyes, because when they're listed online, it just says Eyes, not the Eyes.
0: Mm-hmm.
1: It is really hard to find out who really played on this track. I really have dug deep, and I cannot find out officially who played. I think there was a member of the Go-Go's that could mm-hmm. be DJ Bonebreak on drums, but I'm not sure.
0: I don't know. That's a good question. I think it might be Don Bowles on drums.
1: But it just sounds so, it sounds too clean in my eyes for a Don Bowles drumming. Because Don Bowles, I feel like when you listen to the Germs, has a very unique sound to his drums.
0: Yeah.
1: And this to me sounds pretty clean. But I remember in your interview with him, he talked about those oompa beats.
0: Mm-hmm. Yeah, he did.
1: And he played a lot of those, what he would call, or a lot of punk drummers would call, the oompa beats. And so you might be right. But when I've gone down the, I would say the interweb rabbit hole, DJ Bonebreak is mentioned.
0: Mm-hmm.
1: So he might have very well. I wish I had DJ Bonebreak's phone number to verify.
0: Yeah, he did do a stint with the Eyes.
1: He did.
0: So, yeah.
1: So, with that being said, we're hitting the bottom of the hour, correct?
0: We are. We're running, as always, I run a little late, so apologies for that. But we'll go back to the music, and again, we've turned the controls over to Bear Williams. You are tuned to KFOK, LPFM, Georgetown. My name is Greg with Bear Williams. This is another edition of X Marks the Spot. Thanks for being here.

0: You are listening to KFOK LPFM here in Georgetown, 95.1 FM. I am your guest host here, I guess self-proclaimed punk rock expert. I don't know if I could say that. There's so many bands out there. But
1: I think you're up there at the top of the list.
0: But I have to say that I feel honored and grateful to be up here tonight in Georgetown, California. I am a huge, avid fan of this show, X Marks the Spot, and very happy that I can be part of the community service department and sometimes beat reporter and sometimes interview editor, sometimes promoter on the old Facebook. So, Greg, thank you.
1: Oh, thank you for being here, Bear. Hey, why don't we take just a moment and give thanks to some of our underwriters, without whom we would not be able to put paper products in the bathroom. We would run out, and that would be a disaster. So, why don't you want to take the first one?
0: I got it. Here we go. Jose Wine Caves on Prospector Road in Garden Valley thanks the community for their support. The tasting room is open every Saturday and Sunday from 10 a.m. to 5 p.m. Alfonso Elena can be reached for more information at 707-695-7843.
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0: We have Marvel Food Store located in Buffalo Hills Center. 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
1: All right, awesome. You want to give us a rundown on what we've been listening to?
0: Sure, let's go all the way back. So, a few weeks ago, you and I had the pleasure of driving to San Francisco. You did play the interview with Chip Kinman and his wonderful band. It was awesome to sit with him, and I will use your words. He was gracious enough to provide some time to share some insight on what he was doing, and hopefully we get to hear some upcoming music from him.
1: Yeah.
0: But we did start off that segment with Class War from The Dills. Can you tell me what year that came out?
1: Oh, man. I'm going to say 1978.
0: I think you are correct.
1: And it was a Danger House release, and the flip side of that was Mr. Big. And Tony Kinman is on vocals on Class War and Chip on Mr. Big.
0: Very cool. See, punk rock knowledge right there. I think after that we had Sitting and Waiting, old band of mine, with Halfway Home. That is off of The Ever Moving Moon that I believe came out in 2018.
1: And I got that one.
0: You did get that one.
1: I was 2 for 2 at that point.
0: I don't think I stumped you this part of the hour. So
1: no.
0: You are the music legend sitting right next to me. Right after that, we had The Replacements from Minnesota with Bastards of Young. What a great track. And I was just telling Greg how erratic it is at the end of that song. Like, they just thought, you know what? We're just going to go crazy. Like, it's such a great written song, and then it just goes crazy. So it adds to that punk rock element, I believe.
1: I would agree.
0: A Million Miles Away. I'm not sure what year this came out, but it is a great track.
1: Yeah, I'm going to say 1980, and that's it was their first album, The Plimsolls, and they didn't do much after that either. And Peter Case just kind of became a solo act and played a lot around Los Angeles throughout the 80s.
0: And you were saying you got to see him, right, at one point?
1: Yeah, he opened up for Todd Rundgren at the Palace in Hollywood.
0: Very cool.
1: Yeah.
0: After that, this is

0: probably my favorite band, The Clash, with Straight to Hell. Now, I would say, this is my opinion, that Combat Rock isn't my favorite record by them, but this song in particular is a fabulous song, Straight to Hell, and it does have a dark theme to it. We were talking about that earlier, but it is a great, great song. And then, of course, Darcy with Don't Ever Give Up. This is a song that she recently recorded. It is a single that this 8-year-old decided to write some lyrics, and her dear old dad, that's me, decided to put some music to it.
1: And that's the second time it's been aired on X Marks the Spot.
0: It makes me so happy to know that her debut was on X Marks the Spot on KFOK 95.1 FM. And then I think we finished that off again with my old band, Sitting and Waiting with Fog City. I'm so happy and grateful that my song gets to do the transition for those that are not getting any younger. I'm glad you decided this is the song that is going to calm people down after doing house chores.
1: Yeah, absolutely. Yeah, that's a great song. Fog City off of Sandpaper Dolls.
0: And I looked at the back of that CD. It's 10 years old now.
1: Wow. Hard to believe.
0: Not getting any younger. So,
1: speaking of that, I want to give a shout out to the cafeteria ladies downstairs real quick. In fact, I think Chan and Doug are down there right now in the cafeteria closing things up. But Mabel, Agatha, and Gladys preparing yet another fantastic meal. Tonight, I believe, was chicken tenders with tater tots, tossed green salad, and, of course, Mabel's famous lemonade. So they're getting cleaned up down there. And for the Lunophiles out there, we will have a wee thin crescent of a moon that'll be setting at about 10:30 tonight. If you look off into the western sky, you might be able to catch a little bit of it. So anyway, back to you, Bear.
0: So we have to bring it down a little bit. Like you said, people aren't getting...
1: Nobody's getting any younger here.
0: No, they're not. And so the next track's coming up. It's a little mix of things. There are some people who came out of the punk rock scene, Los Angeles punk rock scene. This first track that I'm actually going to play, you've played some of his solo work. I enjoy his solo work as well. This song is actually a Bob Dylan cover that was written in 1962, and I do believe this artist, I won't say it now, did a great rendition of the song. He put his own spin on things, and when I bought this solo record many years ago, I believe this is the song that comes out of the gate, and it just hits you. So this is the song that I chose, and we'll see if you can get it or not.
1: You know what? I'm going to go out on a limb here. I'm going to guess before you even start the song.
0: You okay? Go.
1: Don't think...
0: Yeah.
1: In the background, is this the Aqua Velvas?
0: No, this is... this. So do you know the song? You can recognize the song, right?
1: Yeah.
0: Okay. So what is it related to? Like when you hear the song, what does it remind you of?
1: Well, it reminds me of the Spaghetti Westerns.
0: Okay. So what were people doing in Southern California? 1950s, 1960s, the Beach Boys popularized it. What are they doing?
1: Surfing.
0: They're surfing, right? So... This song is called The Last Ride In.
1: Ah.
0: But the band who is playing it right now, in my opinion, has the best quality version. I believe this song came out in the 1960s, but Green Day. This is Green Day doing their rendition of Last Ride In.
1: Really? Okay.
0: And I think it's great background music.
1: See, you're teaching me all kinds of stuff. All right. Hey, once again, you're tuned to KFOK LPFM Georgetown. My name is Greg, and we are lucky to have Bear Williams in the studio with us live tonight. Bear, thank you for being here.

0: Hey, hey, hey, you're listening to KFOK LPFM 95.1 FM Georgetown. This is X Marks the Spot with Greg Thompson. But you know what? Bear Williams is here tonight. That's me. I'm here. I'm guest spotting for this last half an hour. We've been here for an hour and a half, but you know what? Time has flown by because it's been so fun chatting up with Chanzilla out in the back here, talking music, talking with Greg. I'm trying to stump the tee, so to speak, here, and I've gotten him a few times. What do you think, Greg?
1: You did get me on this last one, but the ones before that, I was on them.
0: You were. You rocked it. So how do you think your batting average has been?
1: Over 500, which, again, if I was playing baseball, would be fantastic,

0: charcoal and a piece of slate.
1: I feel like you think of a new writing device as the weeks go on. When I first started listening to the show many years ago, I think it was just your Palm Pilot. Now we're with clay and sticks.
0: Yeah, we've evolved. Or devolved. I don't know which, but a lot of stuff going on. You want to start us off?
1: Yeah, here we go. We got bingo night at the Pilot Hill Grange. Number one will be taking place on the first and third Thursday of every month from 5 to 8:30 p.m. All are welcome to attend an evening filled with laughter, fun, food, and excitement. Win amazing prizes and make new friends.
0: You can't beat that. All right, we got Sunday Burgers, Brews, and Bloody Marys, and that's hosted by Tracy of the VFW Post 9241, which just happens to be right across Main Street from the KFOK building. And that is on Sundays, 1 to 7 p.m., and the VFW Hall is located at 6297 Main Street, right here in downtown Georgetown. And you could check out their Facebook page for more details.
1: All right, we got Heart to Heart Vineyards in Pilot Hill is hosting the Vineyard Market, a boutique vineyard market featuring local artisan vendors. 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That is H-A-R-T 2, the number 2, H-A-R-T-V-I-N-E-S at att.net.
0: Heck yeah. All right. And then geoengineeringwatch.org is an organization that investigates global climate modification programs around the world. To view historical documents and film footage, you can visit the website at geoengineeringwatch.org. And then I'm going to give a. Okay, and again, you are tuned to KFOK LPFM Georgetown. My name is Greg. This is X Marks Spa, and we are so fortunate to have Bear Williams in the studio with us. And Bear and Chan had a very deep philosophical debate.
1: We're bringing it out to the world.
0: About, the difference between metal and punk. And the lines are often blurred and can really be a head scratcher at times. But it was fascinating to hear both guys' views on that. But anyway, we are broadcasting live on the 16th day of July, 2026, Anno Domini, 9:36 in the evening here in Georgetown, California. And we're going to turn the control board over once again to Bear Williams for this final segment.
1: So we got to go through what we listened to for the last, I would say, 20, 25 minutes or so. So the first song, Greg, you got it correct. Do you remember what was started at the 9 o'clock hour?
0: It was Mike Ness off of Cheating at Solitaire with a Bob Dylan remake, Don't Think Twice.
1: You are absolutely correct. And then after that, we had Tomorrow, Wendy by Concrete Blonde, but that's a cover. And, you know, the original version, the guy's name is, I'm drawing a blank right now. He wrote the song, and the singer of Concrete Blonde did a duet with him, and then they liked it so much that Concrete Blonde did their own version. And so tonight, you have played tracks off of Bloodletting, I wanted to play Tomorrow Wendy. I would say this would be one of my favorite Concrete Blonde tracks.
0: Yeah, I would agree.
1: After that, I chose this next track by Chris Isaac called Blue Hotel because many times on this show, the Blasters are played and they have that, would you say, Americana sound?
0: Absolutely. That's a good way to define that.
1: I feel like Chris Isaac is teeter-tottering with that Americana, rockabilly, you know, but you know, I did some deep dive here, did some rabbit hole crawling around just to see if Chris Isaac had any connection to the Blasters or Dave Alvin, and he does not. Chris Isaac is out of the Bay Area. I think he originally was from Stockton, and they never crossed paths. I'm assuming that Chris Isaac knows who the Blasters are, or Dave Alvin, and vice versa.
0: Oh, I'm sure.
1: But this particular track, Blue Hotel, I felt like it was a good...

0: would fit for the second hour.
1: Mm-hmm.
0: Then we moved on.
1: I got the next one out of the Paisley Underground.
0: Yes, you did.
1: From Los Angeles, Dream Syndicate.
0: And what's the song called?
1: Tell Me When It's Over, off of a member of the Quarantine Crew who really likes this album, The Days of Wine and Roses.
0: You got it. And then I think the track that we finished off with.
1: Yeah, I didn't get this one.
0: This is a band called Calexico. And the song is called Splitter, and this is probably one of my favorite tracks from them, and I highly recommend checking out Calexico if you have time.
1: They are just
0: one of those, I would say, to describe them, they're one of those, like, Sunday afternoon, the weather's great, put on some tracks that is, you know, it's a little bit of rock and roll, but a little bit of laid back, and it just feels good on a Sunday afternoon.
1: Yeah. I would agree.
0: There you go. So, we're finishing up. We got about 20 minutes left. I have a few more songs to go. I think I'm going to let Greg throw in a couple in there. I got a few left in my my treasure chest of punk rock and post-punk, if you will. So we'll get those started. And you're listening to X Marks the Spot with my friend over here, Greg Thompson. And we are on KFOK LPFM 95.

0: All right, once again, you have been tuned to KFOK LPFM Georgetown. My name is Greg. This has been another edition of X Marks Spot, and we are so fortunate tonight. We've had Bear Williams in the studio. Bear, thanks for being here.
1: Thank you so much for inviting me. It's, I believe, my third or fourth time up here. I think this is my, second or third time being able to co-host with you, and it's always a blast, and I can't wait to come back for the next summer annual co-host spectacular.
0: Oh, maybe we should do it before summer.
1: Whenever you let me know, because I am an avid listener, and I do listen every Thursday from 8 to 10 p.m. I have to tell the family members, hey guys, it's my radio show night. I gotta sit out. I gotta listen to the radio. And I think maybe my neighbors think I'm a little crazy because I got the old school punk rock blaring in my backyard while I look up at the night sky. And you know, when you're talking to the Lunafiles, I make sure to look up and go, he is correct.
0: That's right. So, we strive for accuracy.
1: You got it. You got it.
0: Well, again, thanks for being here. And we will say some more thanks here in just a bit. But speaking of thanks, let's give thanks to some of our underwriters, without whom it'd be hard to keep this 8-watt flamethrower going.
1: Absolutely.
0: And you can start us off.
1: You got it. 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
1: You have Jose Wine Caves on Prospector Road in Garden Valley. 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
0: All right, and thanks also go out to Mabel, Agatha, and Gladys downstairs in the cafeteria.
1: Thank you so much. That's the second or third time I've met them, and they never disappoint. You know, I always forget how high up we are on this breathtaking view over Georgetown on the 13th floor of the KFOK building. And, you know, the steps, because the elevator wasn't working too well.
0: Yeah.
1: I got my exercise, so I was worried if I was going on the radio, I'd be out of breath. But, you know, I'm feeling all right.
0: Yeah, the KFOK building maintenance staff, they had their hands full today, you know. The heat, they've had to keep things air-conditioned. The elevators were a little funky, so yeah. Thanks for hanging in there.
1: Absolutely. Anytime.
0: And, you know, thanks also to, I'm going to go in reverse order here,
1: sure.
0: Chanzilla for 3 hours of great music right before X Marks the Spot. Doug McGuffin with Little Ridge Radio. Dylan and Stacy with a radio show. Shirley George in the house with the Blooming Iris and the Bouncing Bee, and Grizzly Nixon with the History Hour. And also thanks to the quarantine crew, JJ, John, Dan, and Scott, and Kim for listening right here in town. And anybody you want to thank in particular, Bear?
1: All the listeners, all the people that support this radio station. It is amazing to think that such a radio station exists. It is awesome to hear like all of the community stories and all the support of people around town that support this radio station. So I feel grateful to just be a part of it in some way, shape, or form, whatever that is.
0: Absolutely. You want to give us a quick rundown on what we listened to there at the end?
1: Sure. I had to throw you some out of left field stuff that you may not be familiar with. So there's a song called The Other Side of OK. That is by a band called Drag the River. Next up, we had Blue Jeans and White T-Shirts by the band The Gaslight Anthem. They broke up not too long ago, but they have since reformed.
0: Oh, thank goodness.
1: And they just finished a tour, I believe, or could be finishing up the tour with Counting Crows.
0: Oh, so that's the big time.
1: They made it to the big time, but I do remember way, way, way back when, 20 years ago, it has been, 2006, I was in Austin, Texas, at South by Southwest, and I got to see Gaslight Anthem perform for free.
0: Oh, wow.
1: At a the back area of a bar. And my adventures with Gaslight Anthem started from there. I would see them anytime they came around the Bay Area. They did get to play, what is that club out in Orangevale? The Boardwalk.
0: Oh, the Boardwalk.
1: I got to see them at the Boardwalk, and they played some songs that they said they'd never played live before, and that's when they really hit. They started doing Levi's commercials.
0: Huh.
1: And so I got to see a couple of their Levi's commercials, and then I saw them in San Francisco, and then they decided to call it quits, but they have now come back, and they're playing all their great tunes. So yeah, that was...
0: We're all better off for it.
1: Absolutely. And then we had Where the Moss Slowly Grows by Tiger Army. This is a psychobilly band out of Los Angeles, California. My first time down in Hollywood, I was trying to sell tickets to go play a venue because it was pay to play, and I got to meet Nick 13, the guitar player, singer of this band, and I tried to sell him a ticket, and he shook my hand and laughed and left. So that is my Tiger Army
0: sad
1: story.
0: Tale.
1: Well, he kind of looked at me, and I could tell the look on his face was, oh, kid, you got a long ways to go.
0: What was the venue?
1: See, I was trying to think
0: was
1: of it.
0: Was it Gazzari's?
1: No, it wasn't Gazzari's. Mm. It was a newer venue, and I was, you know, late teens, early 20s, trying to hit the road, and I called this club down in Hollywood, and they said, yeah, you can play here. You're going to be playing with six other bands, and oh, by the way, you're going to be paying to play, so you got to sell some tickets. And so we agreed to it. We got the tickets in our naive little brains because we'd never been to Hollywood. We thought we could sell them on the street. Guess what?
0: Yeah.
1: We didn't sell one.
0: I would have told you that.
1: Well, this was the pre-Greg days, so I didn't know you back then, but I had a little glimmer in my eye of, I'm going to go down to Hollywood and we're going to sell all these tickets. Mm-hmm. They told us we had to sell 50 tickets and we sold zero. And here was the policy. If you didn't sell a ticket, you had to pay for all those tickets. So we paid a few $100 to play. We were the opening act for six band bill and we played to the bartender.
0: Well, but you played.
1: I played. And you know what? Over time, I got to play bigger shows. I got to play the knitting. What was it called? The Knitting Room. Down in Hollywood, I got to play there a couple times. I got to play the Roxy, and so I'm very happy and grateful I got to do that back then.
0: All right.
1: All right.
0: Yeah. Well, again, thanks for being here, Bear.
1: Absolutely.
0: It's been a pleasure having you.
1: And anytime.
0: You can come back anytime.
1: Thank you, sir. I appreciate it.
0: Okay. And Eliza Gilkison is going to take us out of here because this party is over. Excuse me. Okay, KFOK, LPFM, Georgetown, licensed to the American River Folk Society.

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whistle blew at midnight's fall. A rusty train, no stop at all. She stood alone on Red Hollow's track, waiting for a life that wouldn't come back. He promised her a world in flames.

0: now. Yeah, buddy.
1: They're open Monday through Saturday, 8 to 6, Sunday, 9 to 5. And they're located out there at the Buffalo Hill Center. All right, well, thanks for tuning in today. Lawn Chair and a Beer. I'll be back next week with a fresh new show. Let's see. What might I leave you with here?
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Buffalo Field Campaign has been standing in defense of the country's last wild buffalo, the Yellowstone herd, since April of 1997. They envision a world in which buffalo

2287. And we have a very special event coming up. It's KFOK's biggest fundraiser, Day on the Divide. 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They always bring it big. And Big Wave Machine, the Golden Cadillacs, and the Howlin' Allen Band. 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And we will, of course, be having beer and cider from Solid Ground Brewery, who is once again sponsoring the event. And we'll be making our fresh homemade blackberry margaritas. So it's not to be missed. Day on the Divide, August 2nd at Garden Valley Park. 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

0: dismembering bodies, did that turn your stomach?
1: I don't think so. I mean, I had a pizza one day while we were doing something like that.
0: Pizza in one hand, chainsaw in the other?
1: No. I didn't like chainsaws. That's another fable that they've come up with, that I use chainsaws. See, chainsaws are messy.
0: Yeah.
1: All you get is little... All over me, I have these little pieces of meat. Now, that's a pain in the neck if I use chainsaws. Now, would I want to ruin a good shirt with a chainsaw? That would be downright stupid. And I definitely have the wrong. I don't think I could walk around with bits of meat hanging off me or bits and pieces of somebody's body hanging off me.

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And at the top of the hour, we like to thank some of our underwriters. The Pink Pussy Hats. The Pink Pussy Hats, sister, grandmother, auntie, babe, goddess, and mom, celebrate. The Pussy Hat is a symbol of support and solidarity for women's rights. 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

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The Buffalo Field Campaign has been standing in defense of the country's last wild buffalo, the Yellowstone herd, since April of 1997. They envision a world in which buffalo are allowed to exist as they choose, naturally restoring themselves throughout their native range.

entitled to 30 fundamental human rights, such as the right to seek a safe place to live, the right to a nationality, freedom to move, and you only need to do one thing to enjoy all 30 of them. 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And we want to give a big shout out to our upcoming fundraiser, the KFOK Day on the Divide, coming up August 2nd at Garden Valley Park. 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And we will be featuring our big headliners once again, Island of Black and White, as well as Big Wave Machine, the Golden Cadillacs, and the Howlin' Allen Band. So don't miss out. Day on the Divide, August 2nd. And now we're going to get back to the last half hour of our show. We're playing selections from the Dark Matter Sound System out of L.A. And we've got going to get back to those banging tunes from Trey 23.

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And you're listening to KFOK LPFM Georgetown, licensed to the American River Folk Society. Now we're going to get back to one more banging tune from the Dark Matter Sound System out of L.A. And let's take it away with Trey 23 in that banging tune.

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It has an organization, it's well motivated, and it has a leader.

0: ephemeral, without guidance.
1: Is he still like that?
0: Worse.
1: How could he be?
0: At the age of 22, he was extremely self-destructive. Now, at the age of 35, he is simply

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0: You remember B, at Dyersburg, Tennessee. 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
1: Yeah, but we didn't do it in A flat.
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1: For me, we have.
0: All right, then. If you think you want to modulate, go right ahead and tell them what you're
1: doing. 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What we're doing now, since you've started us reminiscing, let's go all the way back.
0: Okay, me and you.

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1: Use them as prostitutes in all these different mining camps. Well, yeah, the Monarch get a lot of good supplies and a lot of stuff doing that. However, miners from all over the world came into the California Gold Rush. If you're running the prostitutes, venereal disease from all over the world now comes to those prostitutes, which the Modoc are also utilizing. Many of those very Modoc leaders, the influential men, come down with the whole gamut of all the venereal diseases of the whole freaking planet. This affects their minds, particularly syphilis. It's called organic brain. You would die from this. You do make insane decisions, stupid decisions. When the Modoc War comes up, you're looking at 4 to 5 years after the end of the Civil War. So

And I want to say happy birthday to us all. You are listening to KFOK LPFM Georgetown. This is Reba's Mostly Blues on a 4th of July 2026, celebrating the 250th anniversary of this great nation. I want to thank you also for coming along with me here on Community Radio KFOK LPFM Georgetown, licensed to the American River Folk Society. Hey, before I get started playing you some of Mostly Blues, I would like to thank some underwriters. I have a plethora of them this morning, this afternoon, with Jake not being live today, but he will be rebroadcast. And a new month, so new underwriters for every show. And also want to thank yesterday's underwriters for the show that was not here. The National Alliance on Mental Illness, understanding and accommodating a person with a mental illness will help erase the stigma and help a person toward recovery. Change a heart, change a mind. For more information, Bonnie can be reached on the Divide at 530-333-1482 or 530-457-7572. We also get support from Sunset House Recording Studio and Keith Williams, a singer for all occasions and owner of Sunset House Recording Studio in Cool. Keith operates his studio at reasonable rates, and for those interested, he can be reached at 916-276-7490. And Keith also is a singer-songwriter. You may visit keithwilliamsmusic.net to check that out. American Heritage Land and Home. 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Shirley also invites you to tune in to The Blooming Iris and The Bouncing Bee, Thursdays from 10 a.m. to noon and Sundays from 2 to 4 p.m. Shirley is available at 530-334-0369 for real estate information. 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little station that could and does. Sweet D and Rasta Jeffrey invite you to tune in to on Sundays from 4 to 6 p.m. And many thanks go out to all of our loyal broadcasters who are here doing their shows and making the station great, because we can be on the air. 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There in the background is some Frank Zappa orchestral music. He was a great orchestra leader and a real genius when it came to songwriting. In the meantime, I'm going to play some Tinsley Ellis, starting off the next half hour of music, and also some Dave Thomas from his Bridge Street Blues CD. And then I do have another album, Woodstock, with Jimi Hendrix on there with his Star Spangled Banner. So don't go away. Thanks for tuning in to Community Radio, KFOK, LPFM, Georgetown.

And you are listening to KFOK LPFM Georgetown. That last song was coming at you from Brooks Milgate, Roll with the Punches. And that was the title track. And before that, you heard some Jimi Hendrix, Star Spangled Banner. Did you put your hand over your heart and take off your hat? Jimi Hendrix at Woodstock. You also heard some Duke Robillard, Low Down, the Trevor B. Power Band with Speck of Life, Dave Thomas, Big Fast Car, and started off the last half hour of music with Tinsley Ellis, Fountain of Love, right here on Reba's Mostly Blues. And a happy 4th of July to everyone out there today. And at the half hour, KFOK provides public service announcements to get your meeting or event announced on air. 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As you know, many of our programs are rebroadcast, so the dates read may not be accurate. And today is Saturday, 4th of July, 2026, the United States' 250th birthday. And if you don't know what that means, it means that 250 years ago, our forefathers fought a very strenuous revolutionary war so that we could be an independent nation. Yeah. So Uncle Tom's Cabin presents America's Birthday today at 15630 Wentworth Springs Road. There will be music, fresh air, and lots of fun. It will be over today, so you might, you know, get up there. And the Garden Valley 4th of July Parade and Celebration. Well, the parade is over, but the celebration continues until 2 o'clock today, I believe, at the corner of Marshall and Garden Valley Roads in Garden Valley Park. There is a grand prize offered by the Garden Valley Community Association, and it is happening as I speak. Check it out. KFOK was in the parade. We do have a booth out there today handing out handbills about our upcoming music on the Divide, Day on the Divide, with our live music. And Shirley and I were in the parade with my husband, Mike. It was great. We had a good time. Thank you, Shirley, for the good time. Marcos in Coloma presents Bear Fox July 31st, and you can get there at 986 Lotus Road in Lotus. You can check out their Facebook page for more details. And the American River Folk Society, as I mentioned earlier, is a nonprofit organization dedicated to supporting and promoting the education and presentation of contemporary, traditional, and multicultural folk music, folklore, and folk dance in the Sierra Foothills around the Georgetown Divide. It's the longest sentence. As the owner of the KFOK Community Radio License, the American River Folk Society believes that operating a community radio station helps to further these goals and is essential for a sustainable community. And many thanks going out to the American River Folk Society for starting a radio station for us to be here for you and for us because we enjoy it so much. I say us because I'm referring to the broadcasters right here that do their lives, their shows.

Young American from David Bowie. I'm going to play some of that off of his album today. And let's see, right now I'm going to play some more from Dave Thomas and his Bridge Street Blues. This is called Mr. Moonchild. And if you've been looking out the window at all this last week, you've noticed the moon. Wow, it was beautiful, that strawberry moon. Because this is when the strawberries are ripe, I understand. So, once again, I want to thank you for coming along with us here on Community Radio, KFOK, LPFM, Georgetown.

0: And here we go. Once again, you are listening to KFOK LPFM Georgetown. This is Reba's Mostly Blues. That last song was Teresa James and the Rhythm
1: Tramps.
0: Rhythm Tramps. Say what you will. And before that, you heard Jefferson Airplane with Volunteers and In Parentheses of America. Yes, indeedy. Duke Robillard, Stand By Me, the Trevor B. Power Band, The Fire Burns, and started off the last half hour of music with Mr. Moonchild from Dave Thomas. And once again, here at the top of the hour, KFOK likes to thank their underwriters, and we receive underwriting support from the Georgetown Divide Public Utility District, serving the water needs of the Georgetown Divide. GDPUD is committed to the community. For more information about their activities, GDPUD can be reached at 530-333-4356 or online at gd-pud.org. The People's Mountain Market wasn't on today because of the 4th of July celebration at Garden Valley Park. But the People's Mountain Market is held every Saturday from 9 a.m. to noon at Garden Valley Park. This year, the market runs from May 2nd through October 10th, with the exception of today, with fresh vegetables, cut flowers, baked goods, local artisans, and much more. More information is available from Karen McCatton at 530-333-0635. The People's Mountain Market is a community partner with the Georgetown Divide Recreation District and KFOK Community Radio. And Chris and Peg say, we love the great variety of the broadcasters and enjoy the young broadcasters that are becoming proficient in the trade. We love that KFOK keeps us informed of the Divide happenings, and we are honored to be underwriters. Thank you, Chris and Peg. Thank you, Tom and Karen and the People's Mountain Market. And thank you, GDPUD, for your support of community radio right here on the Georgetown Divide. And speaking of Volunteers of America, yes, indeed, today is our 250th birthday celebration. And that means our country is 250 years old. We're still quite young when it comes to other nations in the world. But we are one of the only nations that has a constitution for its citizens to keep us free from a government, from a tyrannical government, I should say. And hopefully we can maintain that for the next 250 years. We won't know, but maybe our ancestral children will. We can only hope. And I would just like to say a big shout out to my husband, Mike, and my children, Wesley and Adam, who are enjoying their 4th of July's today in their communities. I was privileged to enjoy our 4th of July in our community today, and I've been privileged to do that for the last 35 years or so, 38 years on the Divide, 35 years at the celebration. I've missed a few, but only because I was out of town. Hey, so thank you, Shirley, for being there in the parade with me and holding our banner for Day on the Divide, which is coming up real quick here, August 2nd, Sunday. It will be a day of music, Island of Black and White, Helen Allen Band, the Big Wave Machine, and the Golden Cadillacs will be joining Island of Black and White to provide music for the day. It should be a great day. I know it's a great day for KFOK. We have a great fundraiser that day, and we all look forward to seeing you all at that event. In the meantime, I'm going to go ahead and play some more Mostly Blues right here on Reba's Mostly Blues at KFOK LPFM Georgetown. Thanks for coming along with me.
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And you are listening to KFOK LPFM Georgetown. This is Reba's Mostly Blues, and that last song was Mick Kalasa, Uncle Mick. And that was Text Me Baby. The Wolf, before that, with Red Rooster. And you also heard some Sun Seals. Don't Pick Me for Your Fool. Golden Years from David Bowie. Billie Holiday, Blue Moon. Another one from David Bowie's Station to Station album, Stay. Mick Kalasa with This Getting Old is Getting Old. And Muddy Waters started out the last half hour of music with Blow Wind Blow. And once again, here at the half hour, KFOK likes to thank their... No, we don't like to thank our underwriters at the half hour. We do that at the top of the hour. What we do at the half hour is provide public service announcements. To get your meeting or event announced on our air, please visit our website at kfok.org. 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As you know, many of our programs are rebroadcast, so the dates read may not be accurate. But today is live, July 4th, 2026, with a rebroadcast, I believe, next week, July 11th. Burn permits are now suspended as of June 15th. And I think I can probably remove that. I think everybody knows burn permits are now suspended until further notice. Hey, Sunday Burgers, Brews, and Bloody Marys is hosted by Tracy at VFW Post 9241, Sundays, 1 to 7 p.m. at 6297 Main Street in Georgetown. And you can check out their Facebook page for details. Rustic Divide Smokehouse has Cajun-style boil with Dungeness crab, crayfish, shrimp, sausage, corn, and potatoes on the 5th Fridays and on the 6th Saturdays from 5 to 8 p.m. Awana is a Christian-based program at Cool Community Church for ages pre-K to 6th grade, and it takes place September through April. For more information, contact Julie Andert at 916-217-2066 or AWANA at cool-church.org. And don't forget our Day on the Divide coming up August 2nd, 11:30 a.m. to 7:30 p.m. in Garden Valley Park. 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Kids are free. 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And we will feature this year Island of Black and White, Big Wave Machine, the Golden Cadillacs, and Howlin' Allen Band. Don't forget, put it on your calendar, Sunday, August 2nd, 11:30 a.m. Also, the splash pad will be open for you to cool yourselves. And every Saturday, except for this month, there will be some rebroadcasts of a lawn chair and a beer from 2 to 4 p.m. with Jake. Join Jake every Saturday for a show with off-the-beaten-path tunes with a beat and a twang that will keep you moving in your lawn chair. A beer is not necessary, but really accents the show, and you can join Jake in a live show every Saturday from 2 to 4 p.m. to experience these tunes, but don't worry if you miss it. 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And but you can still tune in and hear Lawn Chair and a Beer. And today is the first Saturday, and you can catch Give Me Back My Break Corps with Sugar Bunny and Trey 23 from 4 to 6 p.m. And you will hear the most feral electronic music bubbling up from the underground by artists from across the globe. Many thanks to all of our broadcasters for their time here on the air. I got to look at my paper and see what I have queued up. I have queued up B.B. King, Take a Swing at Me. And then I've got some Sugar Blue and some U.S. Blues. I hope you will stay tuned with me here on Reba's Mostly Blues and KFOK LPFM Georgetown.

And you are listening to KFOK LPFM Georgetown. This is Reba's Mostly Blues. Just about out of here until Tuesday for Reba's Reggae and Blues from noon to two. That last song was David Bowie, Somebody Up There Likes Me, from the Young Americans album. Stardust before that with Ella Fitzgerald. Grateful Dead, U.S. Blues. Couldn't pass a 4th of July without playing that. Sugar Blue, I Ain't Got You. And B.B. King was Take a Swing With Me. Yeah. Right here on Community Radio. Would like to thank my underwriters before I get out of here. And remember, Lawn Chair and a Beer with Jake is going to be a rebroadcast today. But thank you for staying tuned there online and at 95.1. GDPUD, KFOK receives underwriting support from the Georgetown Divide Public Utility District, serving the water needs of the Georgetown Divide. GDPUD is committed to the community, and for more information about their activities, GDPUD can be reached at 530-333-4356 or online at gd-pud.org. We get support from the People's Mountain Market, which is held every Saturday from 9 a.m. to noon at Garden Valley Park. The market runs from May 2nd through October 10th with fresh vegetables, cut flowers, baked goods, local artisans, and much more. 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The People's Mountain Market is a community partner with the Georgetown Divide Recreation District and KFOK Community Radio. And Chris and Peg say we love the great variety of the broadcasters and enjoy the young broadcasters that are becoming proficient in the trade. We love that KFOK keeps us informed of the Divide happenings, and we are honored to be underwriters. And we're honored to have them. 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And we're honored to have you listeners out there paying attention. Thank you for coming along online. I see you there and at 95.1 on your FM dial. Don't forget, Give Me Back My Break Core is on from 4 to 6 today live. It's the first Saturday of the month. And have a wonderful holiday. And also don't forget Day on the Divide next month, August 2nd, Sunday, 11:30 a.m. to 7:30 p.m. at Garden Valley Park. Have a great 4th of July. Whatever you do the rest of the day, be safe out there. And thank you once again for coming along with me here on Reba's Mostly Blues and KFOK LPFM Georgetown.

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1: 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Michael Murphy underwrites on KFK Community Radio, so that his wife Rebecca has some place to go every other Tuesday and Saturday. 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And Reba's Mostly Blues, the first and third Saturdays from noon to 2 p.m. Jolly Farm, Idaho County's licensed dairy, is located in Garden Valley. 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

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Father's Day Bluegrass Festival will take place June 18th through the 21st at the Nevada County Fairgrounds in Grass Valley. 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The Blair and Iris and Bouncing Bee, Thursdays 10 to noon with Shirley George. Want to hear something great? 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Grizzly Nixon History Hour with Guy Nixon, Thursdays from 9 to 10. 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We have some amazing history right here on the Divide that has been affected by world events since 1543. 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

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Michael Murphy underwrites on KFK Community Arts that his wife Rebecca has some place to go every other Tuesday and Saturday. He invites you to tune in for Reba's Reggae and Blues, the first, third, and sometimes fifth Tuesdays from noon to 2, and Reba's Mostly Blues, the first and third Saturdays from noon to 2 p.m. Jolly 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

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Now let's get back to some music.

Seems like we're visiting some old songs, like you visit old friends or ships visit ports. This song first came out of an album called Son of a Sailor. Back when it cost about as much to do an album as it did cost to do an album cover. The song's had a great ride and still is one of my favorites, and always a perennial favorite when we go out on tour. And we've got a new set of sails on it this year. We have the lovely Miss Nadira Shakur, who's going to help us out on this. The Coral Reapers, always on the crew. So let's head down to the dock and set sail, shall we, boys?

0: 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Jody Farm, Adderall County's licensed dairy, is located in Garden Valley. Offering farm stand goat cheeses, goat milk, soaps, and lotions. 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For more information, is available at 530-444-0805 or 530-919-2594 on their website at jodyfarm.net. Michael Murphy writes on KFK Community Radio that his wife Rebecca has some place to go every other Tuesday and Saturday. He invites you to tune in for Reba's Reggae and Blues, the first, third, and sometimes fifth Tuesdays from noon to 2 p.m., and Reba's Mostly Blues, the first and third Saturdays from noon to 2 p.m. 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And I will be gone for the next 2 weeks, so see you then. Bye.
1: It is my esteemed pleasure to now call once again on the professor of danceology at the University of Margaritaville, the Cancun branch. We're taking you down there. It's time to bailar todo en noche. We're going to do the Desperation Samba. Halloween's coming up. Let's rock.

0: 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Georgetown? Georgetown. Hey, hey, Doug's mug is on his way in. That last song was Red Red Wine from UB40. Massive from Inner Circle. Before that, Mark Cameron with Sugar. Bunny Wailer with Reincarnated Souls, and started out the last half hour.
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0: With the gold album, Bad Boys, the gold song. All right. 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

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Hope you guys are tuned in. Susie and Stan. Well, some of you guys working down at Solid Ground. Got a pretty good show lineup today, as I always think, anyway. But anyhow, let's get into it here. Hey, is anybody out there listening? Hope so.

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I'm your host, Doug DeVos, here practically almost always every Tuesday from 2 to 6 p.m., big four-hour show. And right now we've got I Can't Quit You, Babe, and Led Zeppelin, Watermelon Slim before that, I Got a Problem. And John Mayall and the Blues Breakers did Hoochie Coochie Man, Muddy Waters preceding that, and I'm Ready. Started out with All Summertime, Big Brother and Holding Company. 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Warming up today, currently outside, 90 degrees, so we're on a little heat rise here. As you may know, many of our programs are rebroadcast, the date may not be accurate. Today is the 14th day of July, halfway through July practically. Time is 2:33 p.m. And we got our big fundraiser coming up here, Day on the Divide. That's happening August 2nd from 11:30 a.m. to 7:30 p.m. at the Garden Valley Park. Guess what? We got food, merchandise, raffle, bar. 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Little Thieving Birds here. Here we go.

No.

else did, what I say? Painkiller, that's Bear Tread. And before that, Uncle Lucius, Everybody's Got Soul. Started out that set through Save My Soul. That was the Thieving Birds. All right, carry on.

excuse me. Hey, tune in to the Blue Rock Mind. A little microphone trouble here. Yeah. We just heard the Rolling Stones doing I Got the Blues. This is right here, little Doors. Did the Moonlight Drive. Can't Find My Way Home. That was Eric Clapton, Steve Winwood, Madison Square Garden, the Doobie Brothers. Before that, Dark Eyed Caucasian Woman. Prodigal Son, Rolling Stones, Eric Clapton, It Hurts Me Too. Baby, I Love You, that was Bonnie Raitt with B.B. King. And Have You Ever Loved a Woman, that was Freddie King. And at Half Hour, KFOK provides public service announcements. 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Beautiful day today, a little slight breeze. Hovering right around 90 degrees today. As you may know, many of our programs are rebroadcast, so the dates read may not be accurate. Today is the 14th day of July. Time is 3:33 p.m. A Cat Shades of Pink Floyd at Louis Cocktail Lounge, Friday, July 17th. That's this Friday, kind of. Good show. We had them at our birthday party one year. At 9 p.m. to 12 a.m. You can hear this mind-blowing tribute at Louis Cocktail Lounge, located at 3030 Matherfield Road in Rancho Cordova. 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Hey, come celebrate 80 years with the GDPUD on Friday, July 24th at the Garden Valley Park. It's beginning at 5 p.m. There will be free food, beverages, and live music, and you can check out the Facebook page for more details. 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I guess that's it. All right. Doobie Brothers.

my life.

0: the group we're going to present are the Pointer Sisters. The Pointer Sisters are probably well known to a lot of you from their backup work. Their kindly producer, David Rubinson, is here with us at the moment. And this is the day the girls started stepping out on their own.
1: This is the first time that they've ever appeared billed as the Pointer Sisters in their lives, since high school when they were a gospel quartet.
0: Okay, let's give them just that. 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

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Quick Credence here, doing Lodi. And before that, we had The Who doing Success Story. Yes, We Can. That was Pointer Sisters. The Kinks did Everybody's a Star. So You Want to Be a Rock and Roll Star. That was Roger McGuinn. Bartman Turner Overdrive did Rock Is My Life. And This Is My Story. And White Sun, Doobie Brothers. And a little Moonlight Drive by The Doors. So you went through there. We went through that door. All right. Well, I thank our underwriter for last hour of music here at Sunset House Recording Studio. Keith Williams, a singer for all occasions and the owner of Sunset House Recording Studio in Cool. 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For those interested, he can be reached at 916-276-7490. Keith is also a singer-songwriter, and you can check him out at keithwilliamsmusic.net. And for the next hour, music here at the Blue Rock Miner Tank, Dr. Mark Greenman, General Dentistry on the Divide, and he's located at 2774 Miners Flat in the Buffalo Hills Center in Georgetown. Hours are Monday through Thursday, 8 a.m. to 5 p.m., and Fridays from 7 a.m. to 3:30 p.m. Now, it alternates his schedule for Mondays and Fridays. More information, Dr. Greenman's office can be reached at 530-333-4114. Alrighty. You can all join in here. A little traffic.

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Taking on James Brown, your little tower of power. Les McCann, Eddie Harris did compared to what? King Johnson did adult contemporary roots rock blues. And we had Days That Used To Be, that was Neil Young, Crazy Horse. Wings did Junior's Farm. Warren Zevon, before that, Play It All Night Long. You can all join in. That was traffic. And at half hour, KFOK provides public service announcements. 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Today is the 14th day of July. 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Marcos Coloma presents Bear Fox. 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People's Mountain Market every Saturday morning from 9 to noon, rain or shine at Garden Valley Park. The music lineup is... we have... the big Tippett Club of Cool will be playing. They have fresh fruits, vegetables, cut flowers, eggs, gourmet nuts, jams, and baked goods, jewelry, crafts, cards, tea towels, and more. 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A community partnership with the GDRD. Bingo Night at the Pilot Hill Grange number 1 will be taking place on the first and third Thursday of every month from 5 to 8:30 p.m. All are welcome to attend an evening filled with laughter, fun, food, and excitement. 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

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Little Feet here, doing Gringo. Well, I just heard War, doing Cisco Kid. Santana, Oyo Komova. Mystery Mountain, that was Journey. Luki Kai, Pai Pai, that was the Meters. Ain't That Peculiar, that was Marvin Gaye. Oh, Papa Don't Take No Mess, James Brown. I'd like to thank our underwriter for the last hour of music here. The Blue Rock Mine, I'd like to thank Dr. Mark Greenman, General Dentistry on the Divide, located at 2774 Miners Flat in the Buffalo Hills Center, Georgetown. Hours are Monday through Thursday, 8 a.m. to 5 p.m. And Fridays from 7 a.m. to 3:30 p.m. They alternate their schedule Mondays and Fridays. More information, Dr. Greenman's office can be reached at 530-333-4114. 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All right, hope to tune in, Shirley. Let's keep on keeping on here. 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

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A little funk 49 here, the James Gang. Call me the Breeze, JJ Kale. Keller Williams and the Keels. Dude, I'm just here to get my baby out of jail. Four Walls of Redford, does Leonard Skinner. The Band did Long Black Veil. Old Judge Jones, that was Les Dudek. Steely Dan did Do It Again. And Little Feet doing a little green light. In a half hour, KFOK provides public service announcements. 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Today is the 14th day of July. 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Have a fine afternoon down there, Garden Valley Park. The 2026 Nevada County Fair will be held August 12th through the 16th, 10 a.m. to 10:30 p.m. at the Nevada County Fairgrounds, located at 11228 McCourtney Road in Grass Valley. Georgetown Fire seeking volunteer firemen and women. 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A little Les Paul and Neil Schon here. This is a pretty ripper tune. Check it out.

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Blessings to America, we're a folk society. We got That's What Love Will Make You Do, Jerry Garcia Band. Stephen Marley before that, Old School, Crystal Shipped, The Doors, Badge. Cream. I want to know you, Les Paul and friends. 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Shout out to other underwriters who make this all possible. Dr. Mark Greenman, Sunset House Recording Studios, and Keith Williams, Solid Ground Brewing, as well as Susie and Stan Womany. All right, thanks, guys, for your generous support. All volunteer, KFOK. Doug's Mug signing off. Blue Rock Mine. See you guys back here on Thursday with Little Ridge Radio. Till then, see you guys on the flip side. Everybody take care. Stay cool.

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Your 2-watt flamethrower, streaming the canyons, rocking its fjords from Georgetown, California. Got a lot of Jeepsters coming up early for the Jamboree for next weekend. They're coming in and setting up. Dave Cody from Jack Russell Brewery. Tim Daniels from the old Outbreak Brewing. They're up there setting up the bar for next week. Going cuckoo on the Rubicon. I want to thank underwriters here, Community Radio, nonprofit, all volunteer. 10th season of The Roaring Road. This show is rebroadcast every Tuesday morn, 8 a.m., 10 a.m. Pacific. I want to thank American River Conservancy. Since 1989, ARC has been the local land trust on the Divide. 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The ARC's event calendar can be found at arconservancy.org/events. Thank you, ARC. Big shout out to Ranger Kelly down there at Chili Bar. I want to thank Michael Murphy. He underwrites on KFOK Community Radio, so his wife Rebecca has someplace to go every other Tuesday and Saturday. He invites you to tune in for Reba's Reggae and Blues the first, third, and fifth Tuesdays from noon to 2 p.m. And Reba's Mostly Blues from the first and third Saturdays from noon to 2 p.m. Thank you, Michael Murphy. I want to thank Georgetown Divide Public Utility District. 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All right, got a new CD in here. Let's see this puppy. My wild neighbor Sarah gave me this. It's a brand new one from Floggin' Molly. I think it's new. It's out of Steve Rubini's studio, the Electric Studio Recording Studios in Chicago. Electrical Audio Recording Studios. They put out shit. Many, many, many albums. Big time albums. Mastered by Robert Voghian. All right. So we're going to do that second set. And if it's good, we're going to play the side B in our last set. The rest of the thing, who knows? Grow up. Deal with what comes at you. Life is but a Rubicon. So sometimes you gotta lock the hubs, yo.

All right, we're back. KFOK 95.1 LPFM. Streaming from Georgetown, California. This is Pin. I host The Roaring Road every Friday from noon o'clock to 2 p.m. Pacifico. Up here in Georgetown. Getting ready for the Jeepsters Jamboree next weekend. But they're all cruising in now. All the people setting up the event. They're coming in this weekend to get ready for next weekend's Monster Jamboree. Crazy times. I heard about the bar tracing contest. Oh yeah. Hey, that last song we heard, Surrender to Love by the band at hand. Speaking of which, their alter egos are playing tonight. Shades of Pink Floyd. Over there at Louis' Cocktail Lounge from 9 p.m. to midnight o'clock tonight. That's at 3030 Matherfield Road in Rancho Cordova. It's right off the freeway. I'm going to do The Wall, Dark Side of the Moon, and some 60s gems with Syd Barrett type picks. It's going to be awesome. Big shout out to Dee and Sandy McFarlane for heading up. Shades of Pink Floyd, they did KFOK's 20th and 21st birthday party, I believe, and also they front the band at hand, all originals. We play some of their music here, so try to get out tonight. It's definitely worth it. As I just iterated, at the half hour, KFOK provides public service announcements. 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Box 4238, Georgetown, Cal 95634. 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As you know, many of our programs rebroadcast dates read may not be accurate. The show, The Roaring Road, will be rebroadcast as usual Tuesday morning, 8 a.m. to 10 a.m. As you know, the opinions expressed in this program, those of the speaker, do not necessarily represent those of KFOK management, staff, or underwriters. Got Day on the Divide, August 2nd. KFOK's Big Bash, 11:30 a.m. to 7:30 p.m. at Garden Valley Park, right over there. Food, merchandise, raffle, bar, kids are free, adults, $20 donation, featuring the musical stylings of Island of Black and White, Big Wave Machine, the Golden Cadillacs, and the Hal and Allen Band. 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It's going to be a hootin' nanny. Plus.

All right, so we're going to do it. We're going to do it. Not going to do it? Yes, I'm going to do it. Flogging Molly for you, people that whip mules will understand that title. This is Swagger from Flogging Molly. Engineered and mixed by Steve Rabini. Recorded and mixed at Electric Audio Recording Studios in Chicago. That's where Steven Jacques has been recording his albums. It's quite a place. So let's make it happen, peoples.

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0: After the show, be sure and drag to the Rocker Club and dance to the music of Joe Banana and his bunch with Music with Appeal. Playing and singing their smash hit, Grandma's a total stranger since she got her nose caught in the record changer. Now there'll be free pink tea for the ladies and Zuzu crackers for the men. Keep on goofing, horsefly, cause you's on Candy Camera.
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0: Lately, I noticed it's hotter in the city than it is in the summer. And it's colder in the winter than it is in the country. Like 30 days have September, April, June, and no wonder. All the rest like peanut brittle except my mother-in-law, and she rides around on a tricycle. Ain't nothing to it, just go and do it, horse fly.
2: Smooth, 6 months ago I couldn't even spell the word drummer. Now I are one, and man, all drummers are broke. Have you got 2 tens for five, or 2 dimes for a nickel, or a chain for $1.35, or just leave me $1.50 a cup of coffee? Well, let me have a solid quarter, man. Speaking of money, where can I buy the one-way ticket to Archie Butler? Or can you get that from here? Educate me now. You know we went to different schools together.
0: Are you all croaked out and all blagged off? I done goofed. Have you tried the new breakfast cereal Goofettes? If you have, used goo like I just did. Switch as many do to cheeseburger on cornbread or a cold possum sandwich on dry wheat toast. But if you want to play it safe, then order 2 scrambled eggs. And the way you want them, man, is on credit. Now keep on goofing, all fly.
2: Are you all coked out and all blacked out? Is your face dirty from the lack of washing? If so, try to take old little soap on shirt. They do the work off without the strain off. And you will say happy days are here again. The only way you can beat it, man, is with a stick. And if you're driving home, be sure you got a car, or you too will be goofing off.

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I want to thank the Windfall, the official underwriter of the Roaring Road, for 10 years advertising the Windfall as a strategy to reach consumers in El Dorado County and beyond. 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The Windfall also publishes KFOK's weekly live broadcast schedule. For more info, they can be reached at 530-621-1698. I want to thank Michael Murphy. He underwrites on KFOK Community Radio, so his wife Rebecca has some place to go every other Tuesday and Saturday. He invites you to tune into Reba's Reggae and Blues the first, third, and fifth Tuesday from noon to 2 p.m. and Reba's Mostly Blues the first and third Saturdays from noon to 2 p.m.

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I think the next event is August 15th, Friday night. It's a Red Dirt Ruckus is playing over at Wakamatsu Farm. 5 p.m. show. Dig it. It's going to be fun.

All right, we're going to go back to the early 70s. I'll tell you, Doug Muggs, he has two great shows here. He's got Little Ridge Radio, and then he's got Blue Rock Mine. And, boy, he really hits it. 7 hours a week, he broadcasts live. And so this next set is going out to Doug's Mug. I'm going to play that special area in the early 70s. You know what I'm talking about when I get in there, okay?

All right, we're back. KFOK.org, 95.1 LPFM. This is Penn. I host The Roaring Road every Friday from noon to 2 p.m. Pacific time here in our Georgetown, California studio. 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You can hear this mind-blowing tribute band at Louie's Cocktail Lounge. It'll be great. They got food over there. Dee and Sandy McFarland's epic tribute band. They played a couple of our birthday parties here, so come on out. Be doing The Wall, Dark Side of the Moon, and the 60s gems. Hey, we got Day of the Divide, August 2nd, over at Garden Valley Park, 11:30 a.m. to 7:30 p.m. Food, merchandise, raffle, bar. 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Grooving. Let's get back to those flogging mollies. Let's see what's going on. I got a long song coming up. Black Friday Rule.

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1: 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I'm out. I'll catch you next Friday on The Roaring Road.

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1: Rasta Jaffe,
0: and Sweet D. Yaman.

0: advances. Who's in the soccer cup? England. That's all I can think of is England.
1: France is going to be moving on, and
0: there's two of them. We'll get more information for you. If you know that answer, call us in.
1: Spain, I believe.
0: And win a prize. What that prize is going to be, you're a champ. We can pull off one of our KFOK cups or something and give it to you for sure. Give us a call. Let us know. Because I know Georgetown be knowing. Just like they know that GDPUD KFOK receives underwriting support from the Georgetown Divide Public Utility District, serving the water needs of the Georgetown Divide GDPUD committed to the community. For more information about GDPUD activities, they could be reached at 530-333-4336 or online at gdpud.org.
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0: 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Alfonso Elena can be reached for more information at 707-695-7843.
1: 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They can be reached at 530-887-8048. And I think the other team might be Argentina. I know Argentina and Switzerland played, I believe, but I think Argentina won. Ryan's going to have to correct me there. He's a big football fan.
0: Hit us up. That's one of our good listeners.
1: San Diego, baby.
0: So, inspiration. Perfect Gideon. Roll it up. Roll that track. We'll start it with that.

0: This is KFOK. Hey, hey. This is KFOK, KFOK, LPFL. We're talking and bringing it from Georgetown. Yeah, love. 95.1 FM. 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
1: Rasta Jeffrey.
0: And Wee Wee. Yeah, man. Sweet D. Yeah. You got the good vibes flowing, and you know the people knowing landlords outside doing this thing. Cleaning up the property, you know what I'm saying? We're just sitting there chilling. But at the half hour, we want to be reading. 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Or just drop it off at the studio on Main Street. So as you know, many of the programs are rebroadcast, so the dates read may not be accurate.
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0: If you guys are wondering about that farmers last market song played, Day on the Divide by Keith Williams, specially written for the Day on the Divide on August 2nd, 2026. Big up Keith Williams. He's one of our own broadcasters here at KFOK. Show comes on at 10 a.m. to 12 p.m. Stepping out, Keith Williams. Thank you.
1: Thank you, Keith.
0: Yeah, man.
1: Awesome song.
0: So we got that Day on the Divide. That's Day on the Divide, August 2nd, 2026, 11:30 to 7:30 p.m., Garden Valley Park. 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Featuring Island of Black in white. Yeah, man, the Big Wave Machine, the Golden Cadillacs, and the Harlan Allen Band. Yeah, man. 4 banging bands for the Garden Valley festivities. Hope to see you there, because Master Jeffrey and Sweet D gonna be at the Snack Shack. Hit your popcorn up, cotton candy, and
1: snow cones.
0: You got it all the way. Come check us out.
1: All right. The American River Conservancy is having concerts for a cause as part of their resilience reserve. There's going to be live music, good food, great cause. 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Show times are 5:30 to 9:30 p.m. and they're going to be having on July 11th, Little Hurricane, and on August 15th, Red Dirt Ruckus. 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
0: You're invited to a book signing with Tosh Zamawa, which is a book, Linda Tharpe, or Tharpe, pronounced by some, Saturday, July 18th, 2026, from 1 to 3 p.m. at the Georgetown Library. The suggested donation for a book and signing is $10, and the proceeds will go to the Georgetown Friends of the Library. Refreshments will be served. Big up, big up, big up, Linda, for making, you know, and contributing. We're going to have to read that book. Tosh, a memoir. Pretty cool title.
1: 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So talk with your favorite KFOK DJ about that, and I'm going to start things for this next set up. As some of you know, the third Saturday, I believe it's third Friday at Swabies over by the airport, they have reggae nights, and coming up next Friday is going to be a band that I play quite often on the show, In a Vision. So this is Link Up featuring Rick Hayes for In a Vision out of Hawaii.

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1: Rise and shine, you beautiful hillbilly bastards. This your boy, Stanky Danky. Fresh out of the trailer, eyes redder than a ripe mater. First thing in the morning, we wake and we bake. Let's make today slap harder than a screen door in a tornado.

0: 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Yeah, they on the divide in the background. Yeah, this is KFOKLPFM Georgetown 95.1 FM, streaming at www.kfok.org. This is Positive Vibes on the Divide with your host,
1: Rasta Jeffrey.
0: And Sweetie, yeah, man, got the good vibes flowing. Pete Williams in the background.

0: Yeah, man. Got the good vibes flowing, let you know the people knowing. But we're going to give that bigger props to the underwriter, GDPUD. Careful K receives underwriting support from the Georgetown Divide Public Utility District. Serving the water needs of the Georgetown Divide, GDPUD is committed to the community. For more information about GDPUD activities, they can be reached at 530-333-433-4356, that is, or online at gdpud.org.
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0: Yeah, Jose Wine Caves on Prospector Road in Garden Valley. Thanks to community for their support. In the tasting room is open Saturday to Sunday from 10 a.m. to... Hey, you know what I'm saying? Saturday and Sunday from 10 a.m. until sunset. Alfonso, can be reached at 707-9... That is 707-695-7843. Just stumbling and bumbling on that one for some reason.
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1: And Sweet D. Yeah, man, got the good vibes flowing, as you know, the people know it.
0: And we would not be on the air doing this fantastic show without our underwriters and the support from the community, including Marvel Food Store, located in the Buffalo Hill Center, 6049 Front Street, off Highway 193 in Georgetown, offering organic food, service deli, meat department, and more, including more than 600 organic and free from items across 70 categories. 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
0: And we'd also like to thank Georgetown Hardware, selling general hardware and propane as well as outdoor recreation supplies. 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
1: Buffalo Hill Center. Yeah, got that cool village of pharmacy. 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The community drugstore, serving the divide for prescriptions and over-the-counter medications, vitamins, and selections of unique gifts. They can be reached at 530-889-1427. Oh, yeah. What y'all know about this? We got the homegrown with the motorcycle. Cause we live, that's no stuff. On a nice cloudy afternoon, sitting here with Sweet D, playing some tunes for you and me. Yay, some may be new, some unique. And thank you to Keith Williams for giving us.
0: Merci beaucoup. Thank you, Keith.
1: Vibes. Because we always want to talk about that divide. That's on the divide, that is.

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Honorable. So much things to give thanks, so I don't even know where to start. So I come before thee with a very grateful heart. And in this Gideon, I will always play my part.

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0: The 2026 Nevada County Fair will be held August 12th through 16th from 10 a.m. to 10:30 p.m. at the Nevada County Fairgrounds located at 11228 McCourtney Road, Grass Valley.
1: Wow. The Georgetown Hotel and Saloon 170 years birthday party. Happy 170th birthday to the Georgetown Hotel, held July 18th. The party starts at 4 p.m. So the Georgetown Boys will take the stage at 5:30 p.m. 170 years of history, friends, and good times.
0: So that's next Saturday.
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1: What do you know? 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
0: That is Art X and Candy with a K.
1: Rough this up with
0: Phantom of Melodies.
1: 808, Gobble Glitch, Grass Ward. A little bit of that black grass to the bluegrass.
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Well, folks, we've got some great music lined up for you for the next 2 hours. 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To God only knows, the Beach Boys.

Okay, everybody. Okay, everybody. I hope you enjoy the last set. Here we go with more music, listening pleasure. Thank you. Good vibrations.

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Okay, folks, we are now going to let you know what's going on, because it's very important that you are dialed in to what's happening right here on the Divide. 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Well, folks, happening right here, right now in our backyard, because at Mario's in Coloma present Bear Fox July 31. You can get there at 986 Lotus Road in Lotus. 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Day on the Divide, August 2nd, 2026, 11:30 a.m. to 7:30 p.m. Garden Valley Park. 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For bluegrass, Americana, and country blues, tune in to the Ridge, Little Ridge Radio, that is. 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The Blooming Iris and the Bouncing Bee, Thursdays from 10 to noon. The very lovely Shirley George. Want to hear something great? 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Music from every decade, guests from anywhere and everywhere. Hear the love right here on your community radio station, KFOK. Okay, folks, I hope you're having a good morning so far. I'm going to kick off now with more great tracks for you. Here we go with Billie Holiday, Strange Fruit.

Okay, ladies and gentlemen, I hope you enjoyed that last set, because you're listening to Strange Fruit, Billie Holiday, When Doves Cry, Prince, Waterloo Sunset, The Kinks, I Want You Back, The Jackson 5, and God Save the Queen. Well, folks, like I mention every week, we have got some very, very talented singer-songwriters right here on The Divide. One gentleman in particular, Mr. Eldo Hills, has a brand new album out on Spotify, Deezer, all of the streaming platforms worldwide. And we're very fortunate to have Mr. Hills as part of our music history. Mr. Hills has also set up a scholarship for young children right here in the Divide, furthering their music careers and their dreams. But I will now play you a selection of songs from Mr. Eldo's new album. Here we go, Eldo. They call me Eldo. Take it away, boy.